out of Iowa higher on Midwest Country Music Originals. Really shouldn't be comparing how high our flags fly, right? I mean, it's all about just supporting the country and having our opinions and being able to agree and disagree on those opinions. And I think that's a lot what that song is all about. Again, Danny Grouse, higher, Midwest Country Music Originals. All right. Anthony Page, kind of a banger here, turning this one up. It's a debut called Give It To Ya. Feels a little Jason Aldean, maybe a little Brantley Gilbert style, that rockin' style that is Anthony Page. Again, Give It To Ya, a debut Midwest Country Music Originals. Turn this one up.

0: right? Lights go out, give it to you. Turn that thing up. I hope he's talking about a stage, right? Anthony Page out of Minnesota, central part of Minnesota, give it to you. A debut on Midwest Country Music Originals. Dig that stuff. Again, congratulations to him, Anthony, and any other artists that are out there doing their thing with new debuts and new members and stuff like that. Just seeing a lot of growth and development in the Midwest CMO, and we love to see that. All right, when we come back, Matt Mueller, he just became a dad, so congratulations to him. Monique Smaz, Rachel Swain, too. We got a bunch of ladies coming up. Stay here, Midwest Country Music Originals.
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3: 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We are so excited.
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5: 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We'll talk with Randy in the studio on Monday. Enjoy your weekend. We're back with

Toronto. That's Monique Smaz, Just Like Johnny, on Midwest Country Music Originals. Again, saw her at Livin' Music Festival on the VIP side stage. That was awesome. She's a great performer, super awesome voice. So look forward to seeing more from Monique Smaz on Midwest Country Music Originals. Matt Mueller, this guy just became a dad, man. Congratulations. So his song here, Queen of Attention, it's about a different relationship and a different version of attention, but I think he's probably paying a lot of attention to his little newborn. So congratulations again to Matt Mueller, Queen of Attention, on this new song, Midwest Country Music Originals.

makes you want to cruise out west, doesn't it? Madison Colbitt out west. Midwest country music originals. Love her style and sound. And great, of course, singer as well. So Madison Colbitt, loving what she's doing. And congrats on the latest release, Out West, Midwest country music originals. All right, Rachel Swain out of Illinois. It's Ghost on Midwest Country Music Originals.

0: great at the Livin' Music Festival. That's Megan and the Birdwatcher with Hat Man Blues on Midwest Country Music Originals. Just a great style to them. The harmonies are incredible. The instrumentation is so good. If you get a chance to see them live and in person, make sure you do so. Megan and the Birdwatcher here, Midwest Country Music Originals. All right, we come back. Kanan James is up. Corey Waller and the Wicked Things. And Chloe Ray, too, out of North Dakota. Stay here. 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

He's really been slamming out some new tracks. That's Robbie Michael, Simplified, out of Iowa, Midwest Country Music Originals. He's either got an album coming up here, an EP or something like that, but I've seen a lot of new music there from Robbie Michael. So congratulations to him, again, out of Iowa. That one is Simplified, Midwest Country Music Originals. My name is PT. Going to leave you with this one. Chloe Ray, out of North Dakota, Housewife. This is her version of Housewife. Chloe Ray, again, Midwest Country Music Originals. Thanks so much for listening. We appreciate you supporting nothing but original country music here on the show, and we'll talk to you next week.

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We do like 12 dates next summer on festivals. 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Dan and Shay.

0: We got some new music, and it's not AI music coming out. We'll talk with Randy in the studio on Monday. Enjoy your weekend. We're back with you then
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0: You got some new music, and it's not AI music coming out. We'll talk with Randy in the studio on Monday. Enjoy your weekend. We're back with you then with Big D and Bubba.
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Dominion with Cat 98.9, today's best country, as we wind down the weekend here on a Sunday evening with you. Good to have you with Cody Johnson. It's the fall. Today's best country. It's Cat 98.9.

0: We got some new music, and it's not AI music coming out. We'll talk with Randy in the studio on Monday. Enjoy your weekend. We're back with you then with Big D and Bubba.
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0: 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We'll talk with Randy in the studio on Monday. 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We're back with you then with Big D and Bubba.
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0: We got some new music, and it's not AI music coming out. We'll talk with Randy in the studio on Monday. Enjoy your weekend. We're back with you then with Big D and Bubba.
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0: We got some new music, and it's not AI music coming out. We'll talk with Randy in the studio on Monday. Enjoy your weekend. We're back with you then with Big D and Bubba.
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0: 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We'll talk with Randy in the studio on Monday. 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

day, Pop's farm was a place to go. 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Y'all ain't listening. Them old dirt.

0: We got some new music, and it's not AI music coming out. We'll talk with Randy in the studio on Monday. Enjoy your weekend. We're back with you then with Big D and Bubba.
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0: 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We'll talk with Randy in the studio on Monday. Enjoy your weekend. We're back with you then
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0: people back on Earth. In the beginning, God created the heaven and the earth. And God said, let there be light. And there was light. And God bless all of you on the good earth.
1: Roger, airport. Go for sighting.
2: Roger.
1: Okay. 73 miles down, 22.

0: NBD. You know what NBD means, right?
1: NBD?
0: NBD. November Bravo Delta.
1: No.
0: No big deal. No big deal because, oh baby, no big deal.
1: It's just Randy Travis. You ever heard of Randy Travis?

0: in 2022.
1: Yeah.
2: Did you say 2022?
1: Yeah.
0: I asked him one time if he would ever do that. He goes, nah.
2: Hey, would you ever recreate a classic?
0: No, I won't. Who's the songwriter? Because that's who I asked. It wasn't even Randy. It was the songwriter.
2: So Randy Travis is going to be joining us. Him and his wife, Mary. He has new music that is out. It's not AI stuff.
0: It's new old music. It's stuff he recorded, like, in his prime.
2: Yeah, archived stuff that's never seen the light of day. So until coming out. So.
0: Yeah. It's still over. He'll be in the studio a little bit later on this morning.
3: Flag waving, hail raising, sons of America. This is a Big D and Bubba show.

0: Andre says, my son came over to me and asked, Dad, are we pyromaniacs? I replied, yes, we arson. Hang that in the Louvre.
1: Angel says, if you ever get attacked by a group of taxidermists, do not play dead.
0: Summer says, man, these school systems be like, hey, parents, download 762 apps to check in on announcements and report cards. We'll also need you to submit all your fingerprints to the FBI for verification. If you've got anything, there's 75 more apps to download. Thank you.
1: True. And Michaela tweets, corporate jobs are so funny. You'll be like 23, and your greatest enemy in the world is a 56-year-old woman.
0: All right. Tweet, tag us. We'll see it at Big DM. Bubba.
2: Tweet, tweet.
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2: Tweet, tweet.
3: Those tasty tweets.
4: That's today's Big D and Bubba Tasty Tweets. 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
2: 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Yay!
3: Woohoo!
2: All right, brother. 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
1: Hey, we're online and you are too. Let's meet up. Just find us at Big D and Bubba.
2: I have my brother sending us show prep. My brother's like, hey, did you know September is National Chicken Month? Well, hold on. Stop the presses. I got all this new information. You know, there are 200 varieties of chickens.
1: I know there's a bunch. Heritage chickens are the best because that's old chicken, like what your granny, your nanny used to make, fried chicken.
2: Little bitty
1: chickens. They're smaller and they taste different. You think it used to taste different? It did.
2: It was better. It was the USA is the leading chicken producer. Laying hens average 245 eggs a year.
1: This is from Donovan?
2: Oh, yeah. In the Middle Ages, chicken soup was believed to be an aphrodisiac.
1: Okay.
2: Who knew? Chickens lay eggs of different colors, white, brown, green, pink, and blue. Mm-hmm. Americans eat about 8 billion chickens per year.
1: I also say the eggs, you don't have to put eggs in the refrigerator.
2: Well, if you wash them, you do.
1: Let me finish.
2: Oh, I'm sorry.
1: There. Go ahead. What else you got?
2: No, nothing.
1: This is great. Good show prep. Let's go ahead.
2: More than half of all chicken entrees ordered in restaurants in America are for fried chicken. Mm-hmm. Did you know that?
1: Mm-hmm.
2: Also, it is against the law to eat chicken with a fork in Gainesville, Georgia, the chicken capital of the world, self-proclaimed. Which reminds me of the time we went to dinner with Elvis that one time.
1: Oh,
2: not
1: God.
2: Elvis Presley, Elvis Duran, radio dude.
1: Elvis Presley. Yeah, Loveless Cafe, Nashville Loveless Cafe, known for biscuits and chicken. And I said, you got to get the chicken. Well, you think I should? I mean, I just said that. So, yeah, I do. Gets it. Takes his fork out and a knife.
2: And dude, fork his... and knife for fried like, chicken.
1: Dude.
3: Sun's coming up.
4: 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I just heard your show. Now.

0: Our friends at Brick House Nutrition they're the ones who do the lean weight loss. We talk about the supplement. This is not an injectable. If you're trying to lose weight and you're like, I don't like needles, that's me.
1: I don't like needles either.
0: This is the go-to. And, you know, Bubba's lost so much weight, man, almost 60 pounds. And lean is a supplement that you add to your regular diet and exercise program. But you talk about helping you decrease your appetite, better absorption, fatty acid absorption. Those are kind of techie words. What it comes down to is it helps you lose weight.
1: Yeah, lean was created by doctors. 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
2: Good morning. I'm so surprised I got in.
1: Well, stop being surprised. We're talking with you. It's happening. Yay!
2: Yes, it is happening. I'm known in the neighborhood as the Cookie Lady.
1: Hey, Cookie Lady.
2: Yeah, I'm the Cookie Lady.
1: So why do people call you the Cookie Lady, or why do you call yourself the Cookie Lady?
2: Because right around the corner, less than a mile from me, is the EMS fire station.
1: Okay.
2: And I am thrilled that they are there because I have MS and I fall frequently. And they come down and pick me up.
1: Aw, I love that.
2: Yeah, so I have always made them cookies.
1: Oh, well, see, that's super sweet of you.
2: And I take cookies up about every other week. I take a big bag of cookies for everybody. One of the guys started calling me the Cookie Lady.
1: Aw, see, that's affection. When you get a nickname from anyone, it's affection. That's great. I will say this. From my time as a firefighter and emergency medical responder in the past, I will say that there's a lot of elderly people or people who fall down a lot for whatever reason. Could be because of just some kind of dizziness that they're going through. They feel guilty for calling the fire department. No, that's what we're there for.
2: That's exactly what they tell me.
1: Yes.
2: That's what we're here for. Call anytime. So, but everybody helps me and everybody, knows me and the neighborhood, and that's how it goes.
1: Well, you're sweet. Cookie Lady, you're awesome. I'm so glad that we got to talk with you today.
2: Thank you, and you have a good day. Bye-bye.
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1: Hey, I ain't got nothing to do but listen to you guys every morning.
2: I'm sorry.
1: And you know, when you guys come on, I started the show, I'm a little skeptical of you. And you people, your show's good. You kind of grow on people. You have a, I don't know, you just have a variety of stuff that just kind of just forces me to turn the radio on and listen to you.
3: Nice.
1: I'll be up here at 5 o'clock sometimes before.
3: Wow, we're like mushrooms. We just grow on people. Well, yeah. Mushrooms don't grow on people, though.
1: You know, I'm old enough. I don't feel good. And, you know, I'm up all hours of night watching TV or listening to the radio or something. So you guys are just regular for me to turn on anywhere from 5 to 8 whenever I'm up here, you know?
3: Oh, well, thank you, man.
2: That means a lot to us, brother.
1: All right. We got you, buddy.
3: All right, man. You take care.
1: All right. You do the same.

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1: From Northern News Now, I'm Natalie Heppner. Family and friends took to the streets this weekend to honor Sheila St. Clair, Peter Martin, and other missing Indigenous people in the Northland. Saturday's march was hosted alongside the Mending the Sacred Hoop Tribal Coalition, an organization that provides resources and shelter support for Indigenous victims of domestic violence. Before stepping out, loved ones made signs, shared a meal, and heard from impacted families, uniting their voices in a shared plea to bring their relatives home. Organizers remind the public that even the smallest tip could break a case open. The reward for information in Sheila St. Clair's disappearance currently sits at $18,000. Turning to state politics, Minnesota Attorney General Keith Ellison stopped in Duluth Saturday to hear voters' concerns on the cost of living. During the forum, attendees raised questions on mail-in voting, trans rights, and affordability, with Ellison pledging to keep fighting deceptive business practices. His Republican challenger, Ron Schutz, counters that an attorney general cannot lower consumer prices. Schutz argues Minnesotans are far more concerned about fraud, promising to crack down on enforcement, where he claims Ellison has fallen short. And for more news, you can head online to northernewsnow.com. I'm Natalie Heppner.

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1: So, before you realize, it's going to be the holiday season with, get past, you know, what do we got? Halloween and then Thanksgiving.
2: Again, so Halloween is the season. I know it's so silly, but it is. It used to be just a day. It is a season now, spooky season. Thanksgiving is still a day. So the day after, so November 1st, it does become Christmas season.
1: Straight up.
2: The holidays, Christmas and Hanukkah and everything. But Thanksgiving is a day in the middle of all that. So we can't forget about that.
1: That's right.
2: Yeah, you were talking about that. And I would like to mention that Operation Santa has started. If you just Google Operation Santa with the Postal Service, what they do is they have letters. You know, it's not too early to write your letter to Santa Claus. And then what they do is they then post them up on their website for the Postal Service. And they remove all the personal details. And then you can adopt people from the letters, and then they find the right gift for the right person, and then you can shop for gifts through their online catalog. They have a little Santa's gift shop.
1: Oh, it's hard. It's a set up thing.
2: It's a done thing.
3: I have a question.
2: Yeah.
3: What's a letter?
2: Yeah. Well, like that. Okay, so kids know writing letters to Santa Claus or an email or whatever you want to do. But yeah, you can still do that.
3: Ah, man, that's a TikTok now.
1: We're gonna have Operation TikTok Santa, Instagram DM. You can DM Santa. So when they write the letter and they take out the stuff, you can go look at it and then go help buy the stuff for the kids.
2: Yeah, and if you want to write a letter to Santa,
1: you're not buying them for the kids, you're helping Santa.
2: Yes, you're helping Santa with the purchase cost. But you can write your letter to Santa. So let's say if you or someone in your family is in need of things this year, you just write to Santa, and the address is 123 Elf Road, of course, and that is North Pole, and the zip code is 888-88. So it's super easy. And again, all the stuff is there. Just Google Operation Santa and you can check it all out. And we know it's not even Halloween yet. It's early. We get it. But Santa works early as well. And we want to make sure that these kids are taken care of.
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1: So an interesting question. It said, which movie has a soundtrack that you still think about? A movie that has a soundtrack that you still think about. And for me, it's a really, if you've never seen it, it's called Fargo. And it's the, what's the brothers? They did...
2: The Ferrellis?
1: No, they did...
2: Wachowskis?
1: The Coen brothers. The Coen brothers.
2: I was going to get there, man.
1: The Coen brothers. They did Big Lebowski. But this right here is, to me, it's so haunting. And you see that, it starts off with just frozen, just white, just snow everywhere. And it's this real haunting kind of deal. And I started thinking about other ones, and I think this is one of the... Hang on, so let me get right into it. That Binary Sunset?
2: Yeah.
1: From Star Wars?
2: The Star Wars soundtrack is...
1: That whole soundtrack is good.
2: Actually, the soundtracks of everything Star Wars are pretty fantastic.
1: This right
2: even
1: here.
2: All the...
3: Yeah.
2: I mean, can we just say John Williams' everything?
3: Yeah.
1: I tell you, an element I've thought about is the King's Speech. Am I a nerd? I just dropped my pants.
3: I mean, have you
1: I thought
3: heard?
1: We all were.
3: Have
4: Your
3: you
4: Goober
3: heard?
4: Showing.
3: Pirates of the Caribbean, Hans Zimmer.
1: Pirates of the Caribbean?
3: Yes.
1: Okay. Have y'all ever seen King's Speech?
2: Yes, I have. It's a fantastic movie.
3: I have not.
2: The soundtrack did not jump out at me.
1: You know, I... okay, all right. So you're talking about this one right here. Is this...
3: Come on, you're on a boat. You are sailing the seas.
1: Okay.
3: I don't even need to see it. I know what's happening.
2: Hans Zimmer and John Williams, I think, are in a league of their own.
3: 20,000 leagues?
1: But I'm the nerd.
2: She just did it, Davy Jones.
1: Both
2: pants dropper.
1: Yeah. All right.
3: There'll be no living with her after this. That's a pirate's quote, D.
1: Oh, okay. I didn't know.
2: I figured you wouldn't because you're not a nerd.
1: Stop it. No. I'm out.
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3: There are three wooden crosses on the right side of the highway.
1: So that song right there has gotten a lot of people get confused. There's like, how are there three wooden crosses, but there's four victims? And the answer is there's not four victims. There's three. There are three people who died. The farmer, the teacher, and the preacher. The hooker herself did not die.
4: Yeah, and she ended up having a baby.
1: She had a baby, and that's
5: who
1: the
5: she's
1: one
5: telling
1: who's,
5: the story to.
1: And, right, exactly. And so that's the story. And so a lot of people do get confused with it, because it's a little bit. However, there is I read a thing that was I had never heard of before, where it said a lot of people missed the part where the song says, "Quote: two of them were searching for lost souls."
4: Mm-hmm.
1: The preacher for souls to be saved, and the hooker for work.
6: Yeah.
1: Mm-hmm. Carson, stop. What do you mean?
4: Yeah, go ahead. She and I both get it.
6: Yeah. Oh,
1: really? Y'all got that?
4: How did you not get that?
6: Yeah, you didn't know that?
1: No.
6: Oh.
1: Two of them were searching for lost souls, mm-hmm. and y'all knew that it was the hooker and the preacher that were looking for souls. Okay. Lost souls.
6: Okay. No, that's okay. Look, every day. Everything comes into, more light is shed on things.
4: I was going to say, I realize stuff every day that I should have known all the time.
1: Okay, how about this? What about the driver?
4: He must have lived.
1: Okay.
4: And were there only four people on the bus total?
1: Yeah, but someone's driving. No, they're not driving their own. They're not driving the bus.
6: Yeah, I guess the driver must have lived, because otherwise driver would have gotten across.
4: Yeah.
6: So,
1: but he's never even mentioned, and he's the one who's doing all the work.
6: For all we knew, it was his fault.
1: Not a great job driving, right? I mean, good point.
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1: You hear us talking about Whatnot. It's pretty cool. When we started doing kind of endorsements for it, I didn't know anything about it. And Carson walks in and goes, "Are you guys talking about Whatnot?" I was like, "Yeah, you know what that is?" She's like, "Oh, my gosh, I've been on Whatnot forever.
2: For years."
1: And your brother did a commercial for them?
2: Yeah, my brother was, I think, one of the first people on Whatnot, and they reached out to him and said, "We really like your stuff. Would you do a commercial?" And it's got 5 million views at this point.
3: They paid him to do a commercial. He got money.
1: Really?
4: Whatnot's cool. Look, before I say what it does he say what it does?
2: Oh, I don't know. I haven't watched the commercial.
4: Okay,
2: I've got
4: the commercial right here. Well, let's see what happens, and we'll go with it.
5: "Those are some great pickups. I'll get them shipped out to you tomorrow. Hey, I'm Hyde, the junk rocker on Whatnot, and I'm a vinyl guy. I love selling vinyl records, and I love doing it from my front porch. And I can do that on Whatnot. It is the largest live shopping app. You can get vinyl records. You can get action figures, trading cards, vintage clothing, even a few of those guilty pleasures. Yeah, you know we got it. So follow me, the junk rocker on Whatnot. Join the community. Hang out with me on the porch.
4: You can hang out with your brother on the porch.
2: Yeah, he's in his little porch swing, selling records. He does laser discs now, too.
1: Hey, wow, really?
2: He sells laser discs.
4: People buy laser discs?
2: Yeah, there's a whole community.
4: Okay, so that's what we're talking about. We were talking about how Whatnot literally has everything. If there's something you're looking for, they have it. And then you get into these wild live auctions, and then you're chatting, and you're like, I talk a little smack. You know, I just cause.
2: Oh,
4: I'm like, that's mine.
2: I'm super friendly in the chat. I actually was out at a vintage.
4: Oh, I didn't say I wasn't friendly. Oh. It's friendly little, jabs.
2: Jabs. I was out at a vintage fair, and I ran into a guy. I got like, "Oh my gosh, I watch you on Whatnot. I see you every Tuesday night." Like, it's like meeting a celebrity.
1: Pretty cool. I got to get into this. It's like entertainment and shopping and competitive and fun. It's kind of a. What a unique thing.
2: Yeah, you can find your communities. You can find your people. It's really a fun connection, but also some really great deals.
4: And by the way, this isn't a commercial.
2: No.
1: Do you have if I wanted to get like parts for like a car?
2: Mm-hmm.
1: Yeah. Really?
4: They have all kinds of crazy stuff.
2: Yeah, like just name like it. It's
4: collectibles,
2: in there.
4: Emblems, hubcaps.
1: Oh,
4: yeah.
1: What?
4: Yeah.
1: Do you have Chevrolet like old like neon signs and that kind of stuff?
2: Yes. Yeah.
1: Really?
2: Yeah.
1: And you can bid. And you could see it right then.
4: Yeah. Oh, yeah. It happens as you're
1: doing it.
4: Yep. Yes.
1: Oh, wow.
4: Yeah. It's
1: that's
4: fun.
1: Really cool. That's really
4: fun.
1: Cool.
4: You're actually in the auction real time with the person hosting it. It's fun.
1: So it's just Whatnot. It's a Whatnot. Whatnot.
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0: Bubba.
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1: So, Carson is a huge, this is our favorite season. We're coming approaching as Halloween. Do you have like a top five of scary movies? Movies/
3: specials?
1: Yes.
3: Yes. Okay. Oh, I'm so glad you asked this question, although you're asking me for a ranking and that's difficult.
1: They don't have to be in order.
3: Okay. Halloween is the OG, the original, 1978.
2: Does
3: Let's go.
2: Does it still stand up? Is it
3: yes,
2: still scary
3: because
2: and all
3: it's,
2: that?
3: Because it really is a suspense movie. People use the term horror and it's really the granddaddy, but it's very suspenseful. It's not particularly gory. It's just, it has you on the edge of your seat.
2: Like the original Jaws.
3: Yeah, you don't see
2: the shark much.
3: Right.
2: I'm always on edge.
3: Yes. Scream. Another granddaddy reinvented the horror genre.
2: The one with the Arquettes?
3: With Ann Arquette. David Arquette.
2: Okay.
3: So, Neve Campbell.
2: Scream?
3: Mm-hmm. Great Pumpkin, Charlie Brown, Let's Go.
1: You can
3: fast forward through Snoopy and the Red Baron. It's boring. I get it. But Charlie Brown getting in a rock, always iconic.
1: What happened
3: Sally
1: to America? Why
3: screaming
1: are we
3: Charlie
1: at Linus? Brown? Why does America, why do we love Charlie Brown?
3: I don't know.
1: I just don't get it.
3: You know there's all this like new Peanuts launches happening this season? Going into Christmas, Peanuts is having this massive resurgence. Some woman fought at Starbucks trying to get a Peanuts tumbler.
2: They do Starbucks Peanuts tumblers?
3: Yeah, they did some weird collaboration, and some woman like jumped the line, and she's screaming at people.
2: Peanuts does huge partnerships with like watch companies,
3: too. Yeah. So obviously, I buy into the hype of it. Who else do I love? Let's see. Anything Sleepy Hollow, the original from the 40s and 50s is great.
2: Disney one.
3: Freak
2: me out.
1: That's a good one.
3: Underrated Ed Begley Jr. from the 80s. Also Jeff Goldblum from the 80s. TV specials.
2: What about Hubie Halloween?
3: I watched it. I thought it was cute.
2: Yeah, I liked it. That's what I said.
3: It is adorable. Yeah,
1: Hubie Halloween is a Netflix thing with Adam Sandler.
3: Yeah. So that's really good. And then I'm trying to think what would round out my top five. If you haven't seen The Fall of the House of Usher or...
2: The Fall of the House of Usher?
3: Yeah, it was a Netflix series. It was all this Poe, Edgar Allan Poe.
2: I thought it was about Usher, so I never watched it. I'm not even kidding.
1: That's the greatest Bubba thing.
3: Oh my gosh.
2: I didn't watch it because I thought it was about the singer.
3: Quote the Raven. Yeah.
0: Quote the Raven. Big D and Bubba.
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1: Good morning. My name's Mara. I listen to you every morning.
2: Mara, nice to meet you. I'm Bubba. That's Big D. And our whole crew here is very, very proud to finally hear your voice. Yeah. What are you up to today?
1: I go to school.
2: Wow. And what grade are you in?
1: Third.
2: Well, congratulations on being so smart. And we wish you the absolute best.
1: Have a great day.
2: You too. You're adorable.
1: Thank you.
2: You're welcome. 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
1: Bye.
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1: From Northern News Now, I'm Natalie Heppner. Family and friends took to the streets this weekend to honor Sheila St. Clair, Peter Martin, and other missing Indigenous people in the Northland. Saturday's march was hosted alongside the Mending the Sacred Hoop Tribal Coalition, an organization that provides resources and shelter support for Indigenous victims of domestic violence. Before stepping out, loved ones made signs, shared a meal, and heard from impacted families, uniting their voices in a shared plea to bring their relatives home. Organizers remind the public that even the smallest tip could break a case open. The reward for information in Sheila St. Clair's disappearance currently sits at $18,000. Turning to state politics, Minnesota Attorney General Keith Ellison stopped in Duluth Saturday to hear voters' concerns on the cost of living. During the forum, attendees raised questions on mail-in voting, trans rights, and affordability, with Ellison pledging to keep fighting deceptive business practices. His Republican challenger, Ron Schutz, counters that an attorney general cannot lower consumer prices. Schutz argues Minnesotans are far more concerned about fraud, promising to crack down on enforcement, where he claims Ellison has fallen short. And for more news, you can head online to northernnewsnow.com. I'm Natalie Heppner.
2: Good Monday morning. Hope you had a great weekend. I'm Bruce Siskey with sports on CAT 98.9. Vikings go to 3-0, a 23-16 win at Tampa Bay yesterday. Kyler Murray, a touchdown pass to Jordan Addison. Miles Price, a punt return touchdown. The first for the Vikings in 10 years. And yes, once again, Brian Flores' defense gets it done, sacking Baker Mayfield 6 times. Mayfield left the game with a dislocated thumb in the fourth quarter. And the Vikings hold on with the backup quarterback Jalen Daniels on for the Buccaneers' final series of the game. 3-0 Vikings will host Miami on Sunday at U.S. Bank Stadium. Minnesota Lynx now facing a must-win situation going into Game 2 of their WNBA playoff series. They lose to New York yesterday 91-76 at Target Center. Breanna Stewart, 38 points for the Liberty. Liberty will host Game 2 in Brooklyn tomorrow night. Chance to close out that series and shockingly end the top seed Lynx's season. College women's hockey. UMD takes care of Mercyhurst over the weekend at Amsoil, winning 2-0 on Friday and 4-0 on Saturday. Ev Gascon, back-to-back shutouts, now 23 for her career, tying Emma Soderberg for the all-time program career record. Caitlin Kramer had 3 goals on the weekend, including 2 in the first period on Saturday as UMD jumped to a 2-0 lead. Bulldogs at Vermont this weekend. Bulldog men kick off their season Friday and Saturday at Amsoil against Long Island. Both those games on 610 and 103.9 FM. Brewers beat the Cardinals 6-4. They win their last 5 of the season to finish at 103 wins. Jacob Mizorowski gets his 16th win of the season on the last day of the season. Brewers have a bye into the NLDS starting on Saturday against either the Padres or Cubs. Twins knocked the Rangers out of the playoffs yesterday, winning 6-4 in their finale at Target Field. That's sports. I'm Bruce Siskey on CAT 98.9.

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1: From Northern News Now, I'm Natalie Heppner. Family and friends took to the streets this weekend to honor Sheila St. Clair, Peter Martin, and other missing Indigenous people in the Northland. Saturday's march was hosted alongside the Mending the Sacred Hoop Tribal Coalition, an organization that provides resources and shelter support for Indigenous victims of domestic violence. Before stepping out, loved ones made signs, shared a meal, and heard from impacted families, uniting their voices in a shared plea to bring their relatives home. Organizers remind the public that even the smallest tip could break a case open. The reward for information in Sheila St. Clair's disappearance currently sits at $18,000. Turning to state politics, Minnesota Attorney General Keith Ellison stopped in Duluth Saturday to hear voters' concerns on the cost of living. During the forum, attendees raised questions on mail-in voting, trans rights, and affordability, with Ellison pledging to keep fighting deceptive business practices. His Republican challenger, Ron Schutz, counters that an attorney general cannot lower consumer prices. Schutz argues Minnesotans are far more concerned about fraud, promising to crack down on enforcement, where he claims Ellison has fallen short. And for more news, you can head online to northernnewsnow.com. I'm Natalie Heppner.
2: Good Monday morning. Hope you had a great weekend. I'm Bruce Siski with sports on CAT 98.9. Vikings go to 3-0, a 23-16 win at Tampa Bay yesterday. Kyler Murray, a touchdown pass to Jordan Addison. Miles Price, a punt return touchdown. The first for the Vikings in 10 years. And yes, once again, Brian Flores' defense gets it done, sacking Baker Mayfield six times. Mayfield left the game with a dislocated thumb in the fourth quarter. And the Vikings hold on with the backup quarterback Jalen Daniels on for the Buccaneers' final series of the game. 3-0 Vikings will host Miami on Sunday at U.S. Bank Stadium. Minnesota Lynx now facing a must-win situation going into Game 2 of their WNBA playoff series. They lose to New York yesterday, 91-76 at Target Center. Breanna Stewart, 38 points for the Liberty. Liberty will host Game 2 in Brooklyn tomorrow night. Chance to close out that series and shockingly end the top seed Lynx's season. College women's hockey. UMD takes care of Mercyhurst over the weekend at Amsoil, winning 2-0 on Friday and 4-0 on Saturday. Eve Gascon, back-to-back shutouts, now 23 for her career, tying Emma Soderberg for the all-time program career record. Caitlin Kramer had three goals on the weekend, including two in the first period on Saturday as UMD jumped to a 2-0 lead. Bulldogs at Vermont this weekend. Bulldog men kick off their season Friday and Saturday at Amsoil against Long Island. Both those games on 610 and 103.9 FM. Brewers beat the Cardinals 6-4. They win their last five of the season to finish at 103 wins. Jacob Mizorowski gets his 16th win of the season on the last day of the season. Brewers have a bye into the NLDS starting on Saturday against either the Padres or Cubs. Twins knocked the Rangers out of the playoffs yesterday, winning 6-4 in their finale at Target Field. That's sports. I'm Bruce Siski on CAT 98.9.
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0: Tweet. Andre says, my son came over to me and asked, Dad, are we pyromaniacs? I replied, yes, we arson. Hang that in the Louvre.
1: Angel says, if you ever get attacked by a group of taxidermists, do not play dead.
0: Summer says, man, these school systems be like, hey, parents, download 762 apps to check in on announcements and report cards. We'll also need you to submit all your fingerprints to the FBI for verification. If you forget anything, there's 77 more apps to download. Thank you.
1: True. And Michaela tweets, corporate jobs are so funny. You'll be like 23, and your greatest enemy in the world is a 56-year-old woman.
0: All right. Tweet tag us. We'll see it at Big D and Bubba.
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2: We're not even to Halloween. And I was doing a little shopping. And there it was.
1: Christmas shopping?
2: No. Mm-hmm. Well, you know I Christmas shop all year round.
1: Yeah, yeah.
2: That's just something I do. Yeah. No, I was shopping, just regular shopping. But there was already Christmas displays. There was already Christmas ideas, gifts for mom and dad, and all this kind of stuff out. And I'm like, it's not even Halloween. It's not even close yet.
3: Not even October.
2: Yeah.
3: October, at least Halloween is the 31st. We got weeks to go.
2: I have always just traditionally shopped throughout the year, and I keep a little, an app, it's called Santa's Bag or something like that, and I have all the names of all the people and then a budget set up and what I'm willing to do. So throughout the year, if I think of somebody and go, oh, that would be good for somebody, I can check the app and go, oh, I've already gotten something for them. Or I can say, oh, this is perfect, and I can buy it right down on the app, save it, and I'm
1: that's
2: done.
1: That's smart. Mm. What's that? You don't know
2: it's called? Santa's Bag?
1: Bag. Okay.
2: Yeah, it's been around forever.
1: Okay. I'm going to try that. That's a great idea. Because the worst thing is when you get close to Christmas and you're like, I got to buy. And then it's like a huge hit financially.
2: Yeah. Mm-hmm. So if you spread it out throughout the year, I mean, I start literally, you can start right after, you know, Christmas.
1: Yeah.
2: So that's it. That's Santa's Bag. And it's in my little folder of random stuff.
1: I'm going to check that out. Thank you.
2: Yeah. And it takes away all the stress. It takes all that. That's why by the time, you know, Thanksgiving and Christmas runs around, I don't have to do any shopping whatsoever. Mm-hmm. And I'm like, this is the best season. It's so stressful.
3: Your prepper instincts work in every aspect of your life. Good for you.
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9: Hey, Bob. What's up, Bob? Good morning.
10: I'm going to do this out here in public so everybody knows that this is not a date. Carson, you want to go to the movies with me?
12: What are we seeing?
10: Doctor Who.
12: Nope.
10: What? No, it's a good one.
12: Is it David Tennant?
10: Yes, it actually is. It's an old one.
12: They're taking
10: an old, it was a two-part Doctor Who from, you know, a decade ago. Mm-hmm. And it's when David Tennant was the Doctor. And it's, they're combining it into a movie with a bunch of deleted scenes and all that. And it's scary. It's absolute. I've seen the two-parters. It is terrifying. And I know you like scary stuff.
12: I do.
10: And I don't have anybody. I asked my kids, they're like, No, I'm like, nobody wants to go with me.
12: What's the snack situation?
10: Oh,
12: Now, I just want to confirm before we go, I will do this with all of my friends. You will not be eating a hot dog, correct?
13: No.
12: Okay.
9: Who eats a hot dog at a movie?
12: A friend of mine I went to the movies with 3 weeks ago. He got a hot dog, and I had to sit next to his hot dog breath for two hours.
9: Yeah.
12: Right?
9: Okay,
12: no. It was awful.
13: I will do, like, just normal popcorn and maybe some little candies. Like maybe some Raisinets or something.
9: Y'all like Milk Duds?
12: No.
13: I do like Milk Duds.
9: I do too.
12: I'm not.
9: Do you guys like
13: those snow caps?
9: Oh, I like snow caps.
13: The only time I ever eat snow caps is at the movie theater. And then I choke on those little white things. So I'm like,
14: the best movie candy is Runts.
9: Runts. Those are little hard.
14: Yeah, they're shaped like fruits.
12: Fruits.
9: Yeah. Oh, yeah.
14: Banana shaped.
13: I don't think I've ever had that in my life.
9: Those are pretty good. The popcorn makes me sick.
12: See, I get the popcorn with the Cheetos. So it's the mixed popcorn and Cheetos. That's kind of my go-to movie snack.
9: Oh, that's nice.
12: It's very tasty.
9: Remember when they used to put out, did they still put out the, like, flavored salts? Like, you could put.
13: They did. I don't know.
12: Yeah,
13: I haven't been to a movie in a while.
12: I'm not sure they have that anymore. I thought about that.
13: Well, I'm going to extend it to the rest of you guys, too. Big D.
9: You're good. I'm
13: Schaefer, Garrett, if you guys want to go. It's a Doctor Who movie. It's really good.
12: Team building.
13: Scary. Yes, team building.
14: I have plans.
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8: Summer storms, wind, and hail. How is your roof held up? 90% of storm damage cannot be seen from the ground. With the recent high winds and last year's hailstorms, your roof may have been damaged. Fall is in the air, and there's still time to get your roof inspected before the snow flies. 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
1: Oh, baby, I'm gonna love you forever.
2: It's not every day you get royalty that drops by. Randy Travis joining us. King Randy. So we need to start calling you. Start calling you King Randy.
3: Okay.
2: King, I'm trying to think of a better...
4: King Travis?
2: King Travis, I don't know. And Mary as well. Good to see you guys.
5: Thank you. It's great to be back with you.
2: How in the world is it 40 years of storms of life? Is that... How's that?
4: That's crazy.
5: Isn't it?
4: Oh, yeah.
5: I know. It's hard to believe. 40 years ago, the storms of life, of course, it all kind of came tumbling in at once.
2: Yeah. Unbelievable. Wow. Ray has got a new album coming out in November.
4: Playing little clips in the back.
2: Oh, here we go.

0: So, Mary, how this come about? How's the album come about?
1: Well, we had known that Randy had a lot of songs in the vault. Kyle, kind of kept a tab on that. And so he went digging through there and found some that he thought were a good example of Randy's music. Well, actually, this particular song he wrote with his bus driver, Ron Avis.
0: All right.
1: They wrote a lot of songs together, but this was one of those. One of them on there, he and Kyle wrote, Kyle Lenning. Mm-hmm. And so it's a real good example or sample of the songs that Randy would have sang over his 40-year career before his stroke. There's gospel on it. There's happy songs. There's sad songs. Mm-hmm. There's fishing songs. There's breakup songs.
0: How many songs did you find?
1: Well, there's 12 on this one.
0: Okay.
1: Yes.
0: So you see on this one, is it possibly more? Good.
1: Well, there's enough for some more, yes.
0: Oh. Look at you, Mary.
1: Well, it's that 40-year career.
0: It's a lot. You know? That's a lot.
2: Yeah, I would think that there's some amazing stuff that never heard the light of day. I don't know if that or saw the light of day.
1: Yeah.
2: Because, I mean, back in the day, you could only fit a certain number of songs on a cassette.
1: Correct.
2: And so, I think for every project, there's definitely some more magic just waiting for our ears.
0: Yeah,
1: his albums were crowded with great songs.
2: Oh, yeah.
1: That was one thing about his albums is every song was great. So it was really hard to put all of them on there. So, there's some more.
2: I'm not just saying this because you're here, because I've told you this before. Storms of Life is my all-time favorite album of history.
0: Jeez.
2: When it goes to country music, absolutely, I think it's it might as well be up there with whatever you may think is the greatest. If you have not listened from start to finish to that album 50 billion times, you're missing out.
0: Randy, you want to hear Bubba sing Forever and Ever, Amen, when we come back?
2: No, that doesn't. No, Randy, you do not want that.
0: Randy Travis with us and Mary as well, and we'll talk more about the new album and the future and all kinds of fun stuff on the way next. Hang on.

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1: My love is deeper than the holler, stronger than the river.
2: Randy Travis, John is in the studio, and Mary Travis as well. So the album, Same Old Way, it's the first album in over 18 years, coming out in November 13th. You can pre-save it now and get ready for it. But Mary, what is every day like for you guys? What's the kind of the pattern or the routine that you and Randy have every day?
3: You know, I think the great thing about it is we don't have a routine. Every day is different. We never know what's going to happen in the course of a day. We are on the road a lot now. Just got back from his hometown. Tomorrow we leave for about 13, 14 days up in the Northeast on tour, the More Life Tour, kind of running the end of the More Life Tour this fall.
2: And explain how the More Life Tour works. When you go to the concert, what happens exactly?
3: Well, it's different than most concerts that you're used to. We have a lot of videos running on the big screen of Randy from his time as a child in Marshville up until even post-stroke. A lot of his TV shows, his talk shows, his concerts, a lot of the funny things that Randy did. People don't know he has a sense of humor, but he has a great sense of humor. So we have that playing. James Dupre sings the songs. We've known James for many, many years, and he's a wonderful presenter of Randy's music.
2: Is he the one who came out and did the kind of the AI version of the song originally, the first one?
3: He cut it originally when he was with Warner.
2: Okay.
3: And then they used his vocal bed to lay Randy's vocal stems over.
4: Which I still think is one of the coolest things ever. I can remember when I played that for my mom. She was like, he sounds just like Randy. I'm like, no, that is Randy. I'm like, that's the great thing about using this technology is it is Randy's voice again. And you get to hear that purity voice of it. And she literally cried.
3: Oh, I love that. Well, and that's what we want people not to confuse is this album is not AI.
4: This album is some of the older stuff we're getting to hear new.
3: Right. And in his voice before the stroke. So it's all Randy Travis, and people have that confused. And, we don't want them to confuse it. And the AI served a great purpose. We were able to go to Washington, D.C. and use that as an example, a good example of AI, so that the politicians would perhaps get some laws put in order, some guardrails to protect our creators.
4: I think it's a great tool, and I think it's a great thing to, in a situation like with Randy, it's a great way to continue to have new music come out with your voice and with your blessing and all of that. And I think as long as it's done right, then it's healthy.
3: Yes, thank you for that.
2: Randy, do you rap on this album? No rapping? I'd love to hear some old tape of Randy beatboxing.
5: I said a hip hop.
2: A hippity hop. And a hey hop. Well, they call me Randy. What do you say? I'm all there. Hey, hey, hey.
3: Hey, put it past him.
2: Randy Travis is with us and Mayor Travis, and we'll come back talk more with them on the way next. Hang on.
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11: Morning, everybody. Weather out there for today. A chance for some rain showers at high of 66. Partly cloudy skies. Tonight, low of 56. Tomorrow, rain in that forecast, 65. Wednesday, partly cloudy with a high of 74. Thursday, partly sunny, 65. And then for Friday, partly sunny and a high of 63. That's your Twin Ports weather. Big D and Bubba. 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
3: Oh, baby, I'm gonna love you forever.
1: Randy Travis and Mayor Travis joining us in the studio. Got a new album that's coming out November 13th. Make sure you pre-save that. You're talking about these are archive songs that no one's heard before. So it's the first album in over 18 years from Randy Travis. You guys hear, I'm always wondering if you guys, if you're sitting around the house or whatever and the phone rings and it's like, I don't know, Garth, or it's like some, Willie Nelson. I know it could be somebody, Taylor Swift. Do artists call routinely and check in on Randy and you guys and see how you're doing? And
4: some do, yes. Mm-hmm. Some do call, or they'll email or text or something, just checking on them, and it's a feel-good moment.
1: Yeah.
4: You know, just to know that someone's thinking of you.
1: Yeah.
4: And the fact that they're somebody, a star like that, of course it does. It makes you feel good, and it makes me feel good for Randy that people are out there still keeping him in mind.
2: Well, because we still care.
4: Well, thank you.
2: I think that's the thing. Randy's music still matters, and it is still very relevant. I mean, watch. I'm going to just go ahead and turn this up.

0: track.
1: Soon you'll forget her. Every night.
2: Dang, Randy. You're over here showing off. You rascal.
1: Always. The same old way.
0: Yeah. I mean, that's what. I think it's great, you know, that people are respectful because Randy paved the way for so many. I mean, I mean, you look at all these young people who have come up on singing shows, singing Randy songs, and now, you know, they're superstars in their own right. And it's such a cool progression to see the evolution of the impact of Randy's career.
3: I agree. I love the fact that he left those footprints, you know, for those younger ones to feel. And some of them are doing it so beautifully, and they always tip their hat to Randy. It means a lot.
4: It
3: means he did his job, and he did it well.
4: Oh, boy. I mean, no one could do it any better. Okay. All right, so the new album, it's called Same Old Way. It's coming out November 13th. Go and pre-save that, and hear some Randy Travis songs you haven't heard before.

0: the one and only Randy Travis. Oh, love you, Randy. Thank you, brother. Mary, thank you so much.
1: Thank you.
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3: From Northern News Now, I'm Natalie Heppner. Family and friends took to the streets this weekend to honor Sheila St. Clair, Peter Martin, and other missing Indigenous people in the Northland. Saturday's march was hosted alongside the Mending the Sacred Hoop Tribal Coalition, an organization that provides resources and shelter support for Indigenous victims of domestic violence. Before stepping out, loved ones made signs, shared a meal, and heard from impacted families, uniting their voices in a shared plea to bring their relatives home. Organizers remind the public that even the smallest tip could break a case open. The reward for information in Sheila St. Clair's disappearance currently sits at $18,000. Turning to state politics, Minnesota Attorney General Keith Ellison stopped in Duluth Saturday to hear voters' concerns on the cost of living. During the forum, attendees raised questions on mail-in voting, trans rights, and affordability, with Ellison pledging to keep fighting deceptive business practices. His Republican challenger, Ron Schutz, counters that an attorney general cannot lower consumer prices. Schutz argues Minnesotans are far more concerned about fraud, promising to crack down on enforcement, where he claims Ellison has fallen short. And for more news, you can head online to northernnewsnow.com. I'm Natalie Heppner.
4: Good Monday morning. Hope you had a great weekend. I'm Bruce Siskey with sports on Cat 98.9. Vikings go to 3-0, a 23-16 win at Tampa Bay yesterday. Kyler Murray, a touchdown pass to Jordan Addison. Miles Price, a punt return touchdown. The first for the Vikings in 10 years. And yes, once again, Brian Flores' defense gets it done, sacking Baker Mayfield six times. Mayfield left the game with a dislocated thumb in the fourth quarter. And the Vikings hold on with the backup quarterback Jalen Daniels on for the Buccaneers' final series of the game. 3-0 Vikings will host Miami on Sunday at U.S. Bank Stadium. Minnesota Lynx now facing a must-win situation going into Game 2 of their WNBA playoff series. They lose to New York yesterday 91-76 at Target Center. Breanna Stewart, 38 points for the Liberty. Liberty will host Game 2 in Brooklyn tomorrow night. Chance to close out that series and shockingly end the top seed Lynx's season. College women's hockey. UMD takes care of Mercyhurst over the weekend at Amsoil, winning 2-0 on Friday and 4-0 on Saturday. F. Gascone, back-to-back shutouts, now 23 for her career, tying Emma Soderberg for the all-time program career record. Caitlin Kramer had three goals on the weekend, including two in the first period on Saturday as UMD jumped to a 2-0 lead. Bulldogs at Vermont this weekend. Bulldog men kick off their season Friday and Saturday at Amsoil against Long Island. Both those games on 610 and 103.9 FM. Brewers beat the Cardinals 6-4. They win their last five of the season to finish at 103 wins. Jacob Mizorowski gets his 16th win of the season on the last day of the season. Brewers have a bye into the NLDS starting on Saturday against either the Padres or Cubs. Twins knocked the Rangers out of the playoffs yesterday, winning 6-4 in their finale at Target Field. That's sports. I'm Bruce Siskey on Cat 98.9.

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1: Hello?
2: Yes, Vicky and Bubba?
1: Yeah.
2: I actually just want to let you guys know, I listen to y'all every morning, and you all just, like, make my day. And all I need is you all and coffee in the morning, and sometimes I don't even need the coffee. So.
1: Wow, I need the coffee, just letting you know. I have him every day, and I need the coffee.
3: Don't tell people that you have me every day. So how much, what is your name?
2: Tiffany.
1: Hi, Tiffany.
3: Tiffany, how much money do you think that you would give to a charity of our choosing if Bubba and I were to spoon for an hour and all the money goes to a charity?
1: Now, would we be spooning with clothing like on, right?
3: Yes.
1: Okay. I mean, I'm just checking.
3: But don't you think that would be a huge charitable thing?
2: I don't know how other people, I guess, I would donate it just because that just sounds funny.
3: Tiffany, it was so nice of you to say that. We really do appreciate it, and we hope you have a great day.
2: You too.
3: See ya.
2: Bye.
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0: Wake up, wake up, wake up. 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

0: What's up, man? Good morning to you, Bubba.
1: It happened.
0: Oh, it did.
1: It happened.
0: Oh, my goodness. What happened?
1: Yesterday was the first day. Actually, should I say evening? Last night was the first night.
0: Christmas lights.
1: That I saw Christmas lights.
0: I saw Halloween lights, but I didn't see Christmas lights.
1: Oh, you know what? I didn't even think about what colors they were. I just saw the lights in the yard, and I was like, oh, Christmas lights!
0: And I'm starting to... A lot of inflatables starting to go up.
1: Oh, yeah. A lot of inflatables in my neighborhood.
0: Yeah, inflatables is kind of the way to go, I think. That's about, like, I think the big, giant, like, skeletons are cool. Like, the, you know, they're, like, 12 feet tall. Or
1: inflatables are so easy to set up.
0: Yeah, you just roll it, and then they collapse.
1: Lay it out, put it in a box. Stake it down, and plug it in.
0: And they got a ton of different things. I had one that was a, Bob and I are pilots, and I had one that was Santa Claus in an airplane. Open cockpit, and the propeller would spin. Mm-hmm. And it was lit inside and the whole thing.
1: And let me guess, the light bulbs went out?
0: Light bulbs went out, and yeah. I threw it away.
1: Which is so weird.
0: Whatever, I didn't throw
1: it's
0: it away.
1: It's so weird that the light bulbs on those things go out. We had, back at the firehouse, back in the day, we had the little setup in the front, and every single one of the inflatables, the light bulbs went out. I'm like, what kind of light bulbs are they using in these things?
0: I remember going by the fire station, and y'all had, it was like, the best, the lights were way high up, because I guess y'all use your ladders and stuff.
1: So we used it as training. So, yeah.
0: That's so smart.
1: So we tied it all into, you know, ladder training. And it's very precision trying to get the lights in a certain spot. Uh-huh. And then we also did lights up to the top of the flagpole and then had it twisting down the flagpole like a big giant candy cane.
0: That's pretty cool.
1: It was really nice. We did a lot of cool stuff back in the day.
0: Well, when you got a, $2 million truck, you might as well use.
1: When your ladder is $1.5 million, you should be able to do some Bubba really cool stuff.
0: I remember when Bubba went to, so he was doing training, and he was like, he comes in, he goes, I don't think I can do this. I'm like, why? He goes, it is so physically hard and demanding, and the ladder, when you get up there, the whole thing, it moves.
1: Yeah, we had our ladder was 105 feet high. And so when you get to the top of it,
0: you can feel
1: every
0: the wind.
1: Little bounce, every little wind, every little everything. Yeah, you feel everything.
0: There's got to be a weight limit. How do they even? How can they be that irresponsible?
1: There is a weight limit, but I wasn't there.

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2: So I can't believe we've gotten this far into the month without playing an homage to this month.

0: this is pretty hot, man. I think there's a bluegrass version for every song out there.
1: There really is. If you remember the playlist, like Big D and I would be in the airplane going on a trip somewhere, and he would be like, Bubba, plug in your playlist. And I always had like this playlist of like bizarre bluegrass covers of everything, and we would just for hours listen, and he'd be like, what is this?
0: And he would give me all the... I have nowhere else to go, so...
2: You are literally trapped.
0: I'm trapped, so... I might as well learn something, I guess.

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15: Cat, Twin Ports Weather. morning, everybody. Weather out there for today. A chance for some rain showers at high of 66. Partly cloudy skies. Tonight, low of 56. Tomorrow, rain in that forecast. 65. Wednesday, partly cloudy with a high of 74. Thursday, partly sunny. 65. And then for Friday, partly sunny and a high of 63. That's your Twin Ports weather. Big D and Bubba. 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
1: What's up, Bubba? Good morning. I wanted to bring something up for anybody who has one of the Alexa-type things, you know, like the Echo devices, the little circle ones, or actually, I guess, any of them. Something that I bought on a whim has been amazing. And every time I think about it, it's like, oh, yeah, I want to bring this up and just tell people, because there's a bunch of people who have their little Amazon devices all over the place. It's a shelf for your Alexa. And all it does is you replace the faceplate of a power outlet with this little shelf, and it has a little spot to hide all the wires and everything in it. And it gets it off of the counter, and it's awesome.
2: So it's kind of floating on the wall?
1: Yeah, it just kind of floats on the wall, but it still gives you access to the other plug, because one plug will be taken up by the Alexa, the other one will be taken up by nothing. It still gives you access to all that, and the thing sits off of the counter, so it opens up all the space. I know it sounds silly, but I have one, and it's amazing. And the reason I'm bringing it up is because I bought one for my daughter for her apartment. And she's like, oh, my gosh, Dad, I just wanted to tell you how much I love my little shelf, because it gets it out of the way. It opens up cabinets or counter space.
2: Yeah. Nice.
1: Anyway,
2: how much is it?
1: They're like $12.
2: There you go.
1: Like $12 on Amazon, oddly, of all places.
3: Good morning.
4: 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I get up. 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
1: We got a couple of requests. I mean, text messages asking why, if we talked about the VMAs from last night. No, we did not. We did not.
2: No, yeah, we did.
1: Yeah,
2: if we you say did. It, then
1: just,
2: we did.
1: Yeah, we just did.
2: Yeah, because we used to do that with our old boss.
1: Hey, Gary, do you even know who Madonna is?
3: Of course, yeah.
1: Okay. I mean, she's 64 years old.
2: I think that's the thing. Do you care?
3: I mean, I like some of her songs. Do I care about her now? No.
1: You name three Madonna songs.
3: Like a Prayer, Vogue.
1: Exactly. I don't know, man. It bothers me. There's so many other people who, like, are a huge success, they're trying to be a huge success. Man, you made your money. You made your millions. Move on. Like, why?
2: It's because people are so weird about hanging on to their relevancy. They want to still be the story. Look, everything everybody does, and I'm going to say this, and I'm pointing the finger at myself, and we can all do the same thing. Everything we do is about our own narcissism. Everything always comes back to me.
1: Yeah.
2: And everybody is guilty of it. I don't care who you are, sitting in your car, sitting in this studio, whatever. Everything, we always turn it back to, oh, well, that's great. Well, did you know blah, blah, blah, blah, blah, blah?
1: Yeah.
2: We just do. And that's what Madonna's doing. Oh, Sabrina Carpenter, you're having a great career. But did you know that I'm Madonna and I'm not, blah, blah, blah, blah, blah? Look at my face.
1: Papa, don't preach. That's another one.
2: La Isla Bonita. Also another one.
1: Wow. Bubba's deep.
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14: Cat, Twin Ports weather.
15: Morning, everybody. Weather out there for today. A chance for some rain showers at high of 66. Partly cloudy skies. Tonight, low of 56. Tomorrow, rain in that forecast, 65. Wednesday, partly cloudy with a high of 74. Thursday, partly sunny, 65. And then for Friday, partly sunny and a high of 63. That's your Twin Ports weather. Big D and Bubba. 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
1: What's your AI issue, man?
2: Have you seen the River Kane controversy stuff? All right. So my mom sent this video to me 2 days ago. It's a thing. It's a, the beginning of it says he sang a song about Jesus and then this happened. And then it's got the little mind blown thing. Apparently, there. And so you hit the button and all of a sudden it's like this little viral video of this guy singing a song about Jesus on stage. And bam, he gets hit with a phone. It's all AI.
1: He gets hit with a what?
2: A phone. Somebody throws a phone at him.
1: Okay.
2: It's all completely fake. Like, the song is fake. The guy doesn't go out and perform because he's not a guy. He's bits, ones and zeros.
1: Yeah.
2: And my mom has bought into this. She's like, babe, you've got to get him on the show. I'm like, okay, yeah, all right. I'll do my best, Mom, because I tried to explain to her that it was AI, and she goes, oh, yeah, I know. I mean, they do music, and blah, blah, blah, but the guy was singing on the stage, and I'm like, no, I know. And she's like, but I saw it with my own eyes.
1: I know. That's how movies going to get made, man. It's, they're all going to be AI.
2: Dude, it's
1: and crazy. Why wouldn't they be?
2: It's crazy. Well, I want to do something unbelievable. I want to interview River Kane right now. Everybody, welcome to the show, River Kane. River. Can you tell us about that viral moment? River? Oh. Okay, all right. And what do you think about, like, people falling for these videos that you do? All right, and...
1: this is so stupid, it's funny.
2: It is the dumbest thing ever. But you know what? I can now tell my mom we've had her on the show. River Kane, could you please tell my mom hello? Her name is Shira. That's very sweet of you. Very sweet of you.
1: I love you have AI and it's all dial-up stuff.
2: And can you also do a, hey, this is River Kane and you're listening to Big D and Bubba Drop?
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Megan Maroney and Beautiful Things. It's Cat 98.9 Zooch with you. Happy Monday. Hope your weekend was good and great and all that stuff. We're back doing it. Thanks for joining us. Cohen, Ella, Jaden, new country here. It's

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1: It's Cat 98.9. Hey, on the phone, Braylon, JS Realty. How was your weekend, Braylon?
2: My weekend was good. Yeah. I got my last wedding of the year done with.
1: So how many is that for the year?
2: This year was actually not that bad. I only had three.
1: Well, that's still a lot.
2: All three were in September. So,
1: oh, wow. Man.
2: Yeah.
1: Let's talk about. Let's talk about houses. You guys have some properties, some houses that people can check out. What do you got?
2: Yes, we have a bunch of listings right now. We have one on 39 Foxtail Ave. That's in Zenith Terrace. And that's a two-bed, two-bath, built in 1994. And last year it had new central AC and a remodeled bathroom. And we just did a price reduction on that one to $61,000. And then we have another one over on 101 East 4th Street, and that's a four-bed, one-bath, built in 1881. And so lots of extensive original woodwork throughout that place, and lots of history throughout, too. So if you want some sweat equity, this is a great project for the winter, and that's listed for $159.9.
1: Okay. And if they want to check out everything you guys have to offer, they can simply just go to the website.

0: Yeah, they can check out our website at js-realty.com, and you can look at pictures throughout these listings, or any extra information is on there too. And if you have any questions and just want to talk to somebody, our office manager can answer the phone and talk to you, and that phone number is 218-729-9784.
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like it's sweet. It's Old Dominion there with Cat Money and I. Well, the leaves are really starting to turn, aren't they? It just, it happens like that. I was in the yard over the weekend. I'm like, wow, the colors just like kind of starting to pop already. Love it. Love fall. Chase Matthew holding it down. It's Cat 98.9.

welcomes the Whistle and Whiskey Tour, Wednesday, February 3rd, Amsoil Arena, starring Flo Rida.

0: from Kat.
1: It's Kat 98.9. Hey, with us, we've got Jenna from the Alzheimer's Association. How are you?
2: I'm doing great. Thanks for having me this morning.
1: It is here. We've been talking about it. It seems forever, and the walk is finally here this weekend.
2: We are so excited. It is happening this weekend, Saturday, October 3rd at the Deck. Registration will start at 9. The walk will start at 10, and the ceremony will start at 10. Just come along. We're still able to join us with teams or volunteering if you'd like to, alz.org/walk.
1: Yeah, volunteer is much needed. Like, if you want to volunteer, what are some of the things they can help out with out there?
2: Yeah, so we set up the route. We have a lot of signs that we put out. We have a lot for takedown. It takes a village to put this thing together.
1: Sure.
2: A lot of places inside, kids areas. We've got champions areas. We've got just greeters telling people where to go. So it takes a village to put this together, including with our sponsors too. And so big thanks to Midwest Communications for all their support right now, but also to some of our other sponsors, Retire Agile, Benedictine Living Community, Diamond Willow, Keystone Bluffs, Maurice's, Aspirus, St. Luke's, Monarch Healthcare Management, Novak Law Group, the Sailors JS Realty Team, and our nationwide sponsor since 2016, Edward Jones.
1: Yeah, thank you to all of them.
2: Yeah.
1: The walk is this weekend, but we kind of fundraise all year long. So coming up October 10th, we've got a fundraiser too, we should mention.
2: We do. We have another upcoming fundraiser that our Benedictine Living Community team actually puts together at the Other Place Bar and Grill. It is a purse bingo. Really, really fun. It starts on 1 o'clock on Saturday, October 10th. But I always say get there early. It's a really popular one, so tables go fast.
1: Didn't you just do one a few weeks back? Or
2: They do them every few months or so.
1: I saw pictures from the last one.
2: Yeah.
1: There's just a lot of people. It's a great turnout.
2: So it gets packed in there. So when I say arrive early, I mean arrive early.
1: Once again, let's give out the website. If they want more info, if they want to take part this weekend, they can still do that or volunteer or maybe down the road help out. What's that website for everybody again?
2: Yep, the website is alz.org/walk.
1: Perfect. Jenna, good luck this weekend. We'll see you out there. Thanks for stopping in.
2: Thank you.
1: You bet.
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Y98.9. Hey, when you're out there on the roads driving, what's your biggest complaint of other drivers? 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They say 87% said everybody needs to use them always. 1% said they aren't needed. No, they're much needed. 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It kills me.

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Happy Monday to you. Thanks for spending time with us. Tucker Wetmore. 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Who told you that? 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

National Good Neighbor Day. 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Johnny Morgan, kid myself. 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

don't get me wrong, I love watching football, but the Vikings, it's just every week, it comes down to the last few minutes every week. I'm stressing. My hair's gray, but it's getting like white from this football.

Welcomes the Whistle and Whiskey Tour, Wednesday, February 3rd, Amsoil Arena, starring Flo Rida, Mitchell Tenpenny.

It's Cat 98.9. Well, we get the pumpkin spice stuff every fall, right? Everything's pumpkin spice is, pumpkin spice that. Now they're starting to come out with like Halloween-themed foods. 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I like that better than like normal ramen. 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It comes in like a casket. You can buy those. Also,

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6: Summer storms, wind, and hail. How is your roof held up? 90% of storm damage cannot be seen from the ground. With the recent high winds and last year's hailstorms, your roof may have been damaged. Fall is in the air, and there's still time to get your roof inspected before the snow flies. 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

you saw this, but Ella Langley went viral because she rejected a fan. It was kind of one of those, it's a weird humor thing. Anyways, she was in the video. He yelled at her through a parking garage, asking her, how many likes does it take to get her on a date? And she said, there's not enough in the world. She didn't mean to be like rude or mean. She just said, it takes more than likes, you know, for, you know, me to want to go on a date with you. Not just likes on your page. And the fan took it kind of seriously, posted another video with a cart full of flowers asking her out on a date. It's Ella Langley here with Kat.

some phone keys wallet. John Mayer helping out. It's Cat 98.9. The video came out, I think, Friday. It's kind of an odd video when you watch it because it's all about her trying to find her phone keys and wallet, but her head is missing half the time. Like, she's headless in most of the video. It's T-Red here. It's Cat 98.9.

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Welcome to my-

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Ian, I just stumbled on this ways to make your chocolate milk better. 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

98.9. All right, I'm going to get out of here for the day because it's time for me to go. I'll see you back tomorrow after Big D and Bubba. Anderson next. Enjoy your Monday, everybody, okay? It's Luke Combs. Be by you. Today's Best Country. It's Cat.

That is Riley Green, today's Best Country, Cotton 98.9. And happy Monday. It is Hannah. Speaking of Riley, he just announced another tour next year. Like, brother, take a break. It is Cotton 98.9 with Doc John King. Here's Get to Drinkin'.

Canada's best country, Cat 98.9, where we are gearing up for UMD hockey. That is right. We are going to be hanging outside Amsoil Arena before every home game in October for some tailgates, food, a bar, a band, DJs, games. Like, literally, what more could you want? We hope to see you there before every home game. 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

today's Best Country at Cat 98.9, where, you know how they were saying that beer in moderation can be, like, good for your daily diet? Yeah, there are people coming out now saying that's not true. Really? You say so. It's Cat 98.9 with Megan Maroney. This is Madison.

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ranch hand in a pinch, man. 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She did him dirty, took him to

0: 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We're Lauren, Elena, and Chase Matthew gearing up to have their first number one together. I feel like it's always sweeter when you're doing it with friends. 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

Kevin Powers and Shibuzy. It is Cat 98.9. Shibuzy was looking good at the VMAs last night. I kind of forget that he's as good looking as he is. Cat 98.9 with Tay Tay. She was there as well. So I knew it. I knew you.

Kelsey Ballerini. It is today's Best Country Cat 98.9. You know, some people, their names are just meant to be stage names. Like, you're telling me Kelsey Ballerini was going to go be an accountant? No way. She was meant for it. Scott 98.9. Same with this guy, John Party. Yes, please. Here's Boots Off.

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It is today's best country, got 98.9, where an NFL player was just spotted wearing a $200,000 jacket. Like, I don't even know if I have $200 in my bank account. 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Here's Carry On.

0: 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Cal 98.9, it is Hannah. And this past weekend was a big weekend for homecoming. 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
1: But 22, I think at the time. 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

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It is today's Best Country at Cats 98.9. How are we doing on this Monday? I feel like if you answered that and you're just like, eh, well, I got a song that'll help you. I feel like

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Got 98.9. Not for the reason you think, though. Ella Langley was playing in Tennessee. I guess they have a big rival game coming up with Texas. So she got booed during that song. It's good. It's got 98.9.

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Northern Minnesota's new country, Cotton 98.9. Do we think Tucker wrote this song about Ella? Did someone tell her that he wasn't a good guy to date? Well, she now knows that he is, because they're together. Here he is with Who Told You That on Cotton.

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Happy National Good Neighbor Day. It's always good to have a good neighbor. Nothing worse than having a bad one, though. 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

Today's Best Country, Cotton 98.9. So Shaboozey was at the VMAs last night, had Sierra from Summer House be the one to introduce him, which leads me to really hope that they're dating. I'm going to stand on that. It is Cotton 98.9 with John Morgan. Here's Kid Myself.

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Jersey's best country, Cat 98.9. My name is Hannah, and I'm heading the heck out of here. I hope you enjoy what is left of your Monday. I will be back to hang tomorrow, so I'll see you then. 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

B-Dub checking in. We're sending you to Vegas this December. You need to get away, get to Sin City, and see one of the biggest shows of the year. That info coming up next.